0: an honest truth. Sometimes we pray for rain and we end up in the desert.
1: And it's hard to figure out, hard to understand. But here's the good news. Though God doesn't always give us what we ask for, He always gives us His presence in the middle of that desert. I pray that you know that we're here for you as well. 24/7, you can call or text us on our Z-Care line, 877-443-CARE is the number. 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

0: Lynn, reminding us, it's all about God's grace. Song's called Grace on Me on the Z. I am Britt with Terrence Newman. This could be the most encouraging song we're playing on the Z right now, reminding us that God is for us. And where did it come from? What is Terrian's background? Always good to kind of figure out where our artists come from. And Terrian gives us the scoop.
1: I grew up as a preacher's kid. My granddad was a pastor and my dad was an assistant pastor. I was in church all the time, like 3-4 days out of a week, depending on if my dad had a revival or not. I was very aware of who Jesus was. I believed that Jesus died for my sins and that he was the Savior. And I had also seen just God move in such mighty ways growing up. And so I was aware of who he was. However, I didn't really start taking that seriously until my senior year of high school. I was watching YouTube one day, actually, and I heard the song Oceans for the first time. And there was a moment where I felt convicted about not walking day-to-day life with the Lord. So from that moment on, it was just like, Lord, I want to be closer to you, and I want to walk daily with you and choose to love you and serve you every day. After that, it was just me being in his word.

hits. Joy isn't pretending everything's perfect. Joy is choosing to trust God even when life feels messy. James 1:2 says to count it all joy, not because struggle is fun, but because God is working through it. Joy is strength. Joy is rebellion against the chaos. Joy is saying, God, you're good, even if today isn't. So choose joy, not because life is easy, but because God is with you. The Z.

Ask God, you are second to none. The fresh new song from Taryn Wells and Miles Minnick on the Z. More great collaborations, including the new Holvey and Connor Price coming up right after this song. You don't know Lanzo, but you need to know me. He's a fresh new artist. Check out Lift Me Up. We introduced it last week for the first time, and it tracks somewhere around 25, 26 requests this week. That's a lot. I think you're going to like it. Let me know what you think.

Such great friends making wonderful music. It's Automatic. Hulvey and Connor Price on the Z. I am Britt with a little taste of what's happening later tonight. You know, right after I get off the air, the Transform ZJs come in and do a show called Movement Radio. This is one of their favorites, and we've become a fan as well. Anastasia Tolostokova, No God Like You. You like Christian EDM? Later tonight, 10 o'clock on the Z, you'll hear an entire hour of this kind of music.

0: Holidays, the brand new one from Lecrae and John Bellion on the Z. Speaking of new, Devereaux Grace and Matthew Shell released a brand new song just a couple of days ago. We premiered it yesterday at lunch. I think you're going to love it. I'd love to know what you think of it, though. Text me straight to the studio. 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Anybody that's on the air will see these texts at 866-441-HITS anytime. The hit line, 866-441-4487. 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You can also, if you're listening on the app, use the thumbs up and the hearts to let us know what you think of this. 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
1: It's just as if I've never sinned.

0: mid-70s for the overnight low and a few clouds hanging around. We do have a slim chance of an afternoon shower or thunderstorm on Sunday. Some sunshine, though. Hot and humid again. We're going into the mid-90s and our heat index at about 105. Clear for Sunday night, sunshine, and near 100 for Monday. I'm meteorologist Steve Hamilton with more uplifting and encouraging music next on his radio, 89.3.
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back watching my mansion burn to

0: That's NF, always challenging us. His latest is Fear. And the challenge continues. As a matter of fact, earlier today, Jeremy Camp was talking about the challenges he's going through right now and what he'd like to challenge you and me to do.
1: The whole feeling I have been having lately is just to challenge people. It's like I've had the story of comfort for so long, of God's faithfulness, and I always share that. But I think I feel like that God has called me to really pour in the challenge in love, you know, because that's a big part of 1 Corinthians 13 says you can do all these things, you know, but if you have not love, it's nothing. It's like a resounding gong or clanging cymbal, you know, and it's like, I don't want to be that. So it's like, I feel like that I want to challenge in love and to do things correctly, because it's like, you know, people can just love, but there's no truth because they don't want to offend anybody, you know, but then you can have truth but no love, and there's just people don't want to hear it. So it's like, how can we put that balance together? And I just really feel just more clear on, like, I want to press into people and really speak to them where they're at. And it's like, okay, guys, we've been given this gift of eternal life and this amazing forgiveness that we've been given. Why are we not running outside and yelling, let's look what God's done with me. Look how he saved me from my wretched state, you know? And it's like, oh my goodness, if we really understood the depth of his love and his forgiveness, we would do that.
2: It's

Gio, D'Angelo, and Loge with Greater Love on the Z. Well, you know, we have a lot of songs that land in the test kitchen. This is never going to the test kitchen. This is going to be a future hit guarantee, but you are already requesting it so much, I got to play it for you. Three friends getting together, Forrest Frank, Lost and Found, and ZVC. Check out Two Step, The Enemy. Yeah,

You and only you, Jesus. That's Graham and Nick D. Before that, Forrest Frank and Friends. You know, the Forrest Frank tour, the Jesus Generation tour, headed across 29 cities, has been a remarkable move of God. If you got to go to it, you got to experience it. Continue to pray for how God is using those guys in this next generation, the Jesus Generation, to see the Holy Spirit work, to see God turn lives upside down. May we all be praying for that revival that starts in each and every one of us.

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10: 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She's on the way. The collaboration of Jordan Feliz and KB. Also, the boys of Four Kingdom Country challenge all of us, not just artists, but to create excellence and art, all for the sake of what God can do in us and through us. That's all on the way this hour. 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

0: Jordan Felice, KB, together with La Familia on the Z, and someone who's been close to the Z for some time now is For King and Country. And Joel and Luke were hanging out almost a year ago last summer on the Sunday night with our own JR and talking about a lot of different things, but in particular talking about the calling that they have on their life to produce excellent art, not just to sell tickets and not be caught up in the business of all these things. And I'm telling you, they really shared a powerful insight to this whole concept. Again, this is Joel.
1: Okay, so if you go back years and years ago, the church was the leader in creativity. It was the leader in art. If you wanted something brilliantly painted, it usually came through a commission of the church. And I think similarly with music. And now that's not no longer really the case. But in our opinion, I think that if our artistry is good, it points to Jesus. Mm-hmm. And so ultimately, our goal should be, if we're in touch with the creator of the world, our artistry should be the best. The challenge there is we've lived probably for 100 years or so with that not being the case. And I think our hope is if you can make an excellent piece of art, that it stirs up ministry. It stirs up, you know, hope. It stirs up like these questions. That I think that there was a time where we thought through, how can the issues of today, can we create something that points to an answer or points to questions? You know, a lot of times nowadays, we're in music in particular, we're thinking through, well, what will get played? You know, what will actually be successful?
2: And most of the time, the death too.
1: I think that is the sad part, is I think when you're thinking through ratings first, you actually lose the heart of something. Well, everybody's got a soul, you know, and we need to be speaking to the soul.

0: On the night you're falling all to pieces, you can bring your lonely heart to Jesus. 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
1: This is amazing!
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fresh new voice. Her name is Marissa Berkey. The song is Hello Today on the Z. I've got that other great young gal, Allison Ide, coming up in just a minute right after Capital Kings Get Lifted.

0: Why are we scared of it? Oh, my goodness. Great words from Allison Ide. It's IDK on the Z. Great music still to come. Yes to the Tiki Lau. Brand new song. Also, an insight from Blanca about what's going on in her life. And more Forrest Frank. It's all on the way on the Z.
1: Life can bring us many challenges when we push ourselves with the

0: Husband and wife team, Tiki Lau with Your Goodness on the Z, blowing up everywhere. And a great song that you can party to and celebrate Jesus, to worship God on your feet, with your feet even. That's Tiki Lau on the Z. Yes, to more Forrest Frank and Blanca. But before I play Blanca's latest, I just want you to hear from her as she shares something that she has struggled with personally. And it seems to be the thing most asked to her by girls who spend time. And Blanca's one of those people that she'll be there till the last person has their stuff signed, t-shirt, hoodie, whatever it might be. She's always interested in ministering to young girls. Again, this is Blanca.
1: I think the best thing, because it's something, man, I'm still learning daily, you know, how to find out who I am in God. That's the biggest thing, is not letting anyone else or anything else define who you are, but really seeking God out and allowing Him to show you what it is He created you for, you know? So I found myself many times just kind of caught up in my appearance, or, you know, my weight, or wanting to look a certain way, or not feeling a certain way. But the closer I got to God and the more I put into the relationship I had with God is when He began to show me, you know, the true beauty of who I am. So I really feel that as I get better at it, you know, that God is going to use me to really speak into the lives of some of those young girls who are in the same position I was in, you know, and really speak into their lives.

Such a great song. Are You Ready? It's Blanca on the Z. It's one of those songs that we saw, we knew was going to be a great song, and we called it a future hit a while back, and are thrilled to be playing it now all the time here on the Z. I am Britt, and I'm thrilled that every morning I get the chance to jumpstart our quiet time together around our Z-verse, and on Saturday nights, I get to kind of give you a sample of what we do. We go to God's Word. Psalm 23:6 is our Z-verse today. Surely your goodness and unfailing love will pursue me all the days of my life. Who would have thought God could use a radio station like he's using right now just to let you know that he is loving you, pursuing you, that he wants a relationship with you? When you think about what it's like for me as a parent or a grandparent to kind of go back behind my grands and pick up after him, you know, God's doing some of that in my life and your life right now. And because of his presence, it's not like that he's going to, you know, bail us out. When I do stupid things, I end up with the result and consequence of those stupid things. But God's still there with me, even in the bad things. He will help you out. How do you describe God's goodness? I love it. Our quiet time today, it talked about God's goodness is the fact that God gives us good things in life we don't deserve. And his unfailing love, his mercy, means that God holds back the condemnation we do deserve. God's goodness will protect you, and his unfailing love will pardon and forgive. Not sure what you're going through right now, but I just want to pray that you would understand how his goodness and his unfailing love is even in this moment pursuing you. Father, we thank you that you use music, you use tools like this radio station to draw us closer to you. Even now, Lord, I pray for some that have found this radio station maybe for the first time, or maybe you, God, are speaking to them through it for the first time. And they are overwhelmed by the fact that you love us so much. That there's nothing, there's no stupid thing we can do that will make you love us less. And there's no great day we can have that you'll love us more. God, you just love us because you are love. You are defined by love. Help us to understand that, Lord. We love you so very much, and we pray that as we go through the rest of this weekend, as we head to worship tomorrow, as we launch into school and sports and dance and all the things that we've got on our schedules, Lord, that we would realize that we can do everything that's called on us to do, all the work we've got to do, all the classes we've got to do, all the sports we've got to do, and if we do it your way, it will be better. Oh, Lord, draw us into your ways, your patterns of loving and living our life in your glory. In Jesus' name we pray. Amen.

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2: Courage is overcoming fear. We here. Go hard to the end. All clear.

What a great song from last summer, Thunderbolt by Sam. Otto and T-Dot, that's Tadashi, Otto Blue, and Sam Tenez on Z. I'm Brit. Love giving you songs that you know. That's one that's a flashback for you. This one you may not know. It just came out this past week, and I think you're going to like it. Zonti's got a brand new Price to Stay Alive. Yeah.

0: Yes. Stephen Malcolm song with a little help from For King and Country and KB. And yes, before we get away, great request. We haven't played the KB Corinne Hawthorne song from Passion a couple of years ago in just a long while. And Sean Rodriguez, both on the way on the Z.
1: Wet 70s for the overnight low and a few clouds hanging around. We do have a slim chance of an afternoon shower or thunderstorm on Sunday. Some sunshine, though. Hot and humid again. We're going into the mid-90s and our heat index at about 105. Clear for Sunday night, sunshine, and near 100 for Monday. I'm meteorologist Steve Hamilton with more uplifting and encouraging music next on his radio, 89.3.
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His name is Sean Rodriguez. 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Pop on that. You'll see the last hour of songs. Back up behind that, the entire last day, entire week, 7 days, every song, every minute it was played right there. So if we miss telling you, you can track it down at thez.com. And speaking of tracking it down, wonderful friends texted me and tracked me down about this song. We found it for you. It's the one from Corin Hawthorne and KB, recorded at Passion a couple of years ago. Check out the name.

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1: 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So is your soundtrack to school life. It lives on the Z.

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1: 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Lord, help us to be more trusting in you and not our own stuff. 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I'm Britt Dillard. 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

Good morning, Hiz Radio. I'm Ninja. Got a great morning planned for you. Great songs coming your way. And of course, we cannot start an early morning without Josiah Queen. Oh.

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Using your hobbies to help those around you is radio. I'm Ninja, this 13-year-old, so into 3D printing. It's super popular right now. He found out about this family, little girl. She needed a pediatric wheelchair, but they couldn't afford it. Those things are expensive. So he did the research, he figured it out, and he 3D printed them a pediatric wheelchair, gave it to them. So sweet. He said he did it because he was combining his two passions, 3D printing, and hoping goes in need.

If you need prayer, please don't hesitate to reach out to our prayer line. The number you can call or text it is 866-987-7729. That's 866-987-PRAY.

0: Some sunshine, though. Hot and humid again. We're going into the mid-90s and our heat index at about 105. Clear for Sunday night, sunshine, and near 100 for Monday. I'm meteorologist Steve Hamilton with more uplifting and encouraging music next on his radio, 89.3.
1: The rhythm of life changes during the summer. 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I'm Johanna for His Radio. 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
2: The Battle Cry. I'm Cindy Tang with Moving Moments. It was a powerful worship service. In fact, the song leader said, worship is like a warship, as in W-A-R-S-H-I-P. And it reminded me that worship isn't just about music, it's also a battle cry. Because in the middle of life's trials, we're declaring that we trust Him no matter what. That's what King David did. In fact, in Psalm 95:1, he encouraged everyone to do the same. And he was also a mighty warrior. And you know what? You can be one too. So today, take your eyes off your troubles through worship and put them back on God. It may be just what you need today to strengthen your soul. To listen to more encouraging stories like this one, go to movingmoments.org. I'm Cindy Tang with Moving Moments. Now it's your time to make a move.

0: What is your toddler's favorite snack? And tell me why it's bananas, says Radio. I'm Ninja. Ali goes bananas for bananas. He'd eat five in a day if I'd let him. And it's really funny because I never thought I would be one of those people in those silly math problems where I'm literally going to the store and buying 48 bananas at a time.
1: Mid-70s for the overnight low and a few clouds hanging around. We do have a slim chance of an afternoon shower or thunderstorm on Sunday.

Such an important truth to remind yourself and other people, our friends, that they are not alone. It's radio. I'm Ninja. When was the last time you checked on somebody that you haven't heard from for a while? Maybe the person just had a baby, they're postpartum, mom or dad. Maybe take this reminder to check on them, see how they're doing, or just somebody you haven't heard from in a while, send a check-in text, say, hey, I'd love to come help out, what day works better for you. I know for a lot of people, you don't want to burden others, so be like, no, I'm okay. In reality, they really do need help, whether that's a listening ear or physical help. So say, I'd love to help, which of these days works better for you? Just make sure that we're being there for our people.

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0: you've been.
1: This one, Chef taking his mules to the next level. His radio. I'm Ninja. He was getting some complaints. He was a chef at a nursing home, and they're like, dude, you got to change something up. So he had the idea to ask them, share with me your favorite recipe from years ago, maybe even from childhood. And these people were handing him literally handwritten notes from their parents. So he was getting recipes from like the 20s and 30s. So super, super cool. And being able to bring that nostalgia for them, he said, is worth so much more than gold. And everybody is so much more happy all around. They get amazing food. And the chef is getting to try some really cool recipes.

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0: 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Nothing artificial about that.
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mind. It goes far much further than just going to church's radio. I'm Ninja. I found a post that said, be the church when the service is over, because the world isn't changed by just gatherings alone. It's changed by lives that carry Jesus beyond the walls. Don't just attend church, reflect it, live it, be.

0: You ever just see announcements for a new movie and you're just like, who asked for this? Who requested this movie? Is radio. I'm Ninja. Growing up, I watched this movie called Camp Rock, probably the cringiest movie in my entire childhood. They released a third installment after years. I'm talking like 15 years between the second and the third one. And I don't know if I'm going to watch it for the nostalgia or to see if it lives up to the cringiness that I experienced as a child. Either way, nostalgic.
1: Mid-70s for the overnight low and a few clouds hanging around. We do have a slim chance of an afternoon shower or thunderstorm on Sunday. Some sun.

0: sunshine, though. Hot and humid again. We're going into the mid-90s, and our heat index at about 105. Clear for Sunday night, sunshine, and near 100 for Monday. I'm meteorologist Steve Hamilton with more uplifting and encouraging music next on his radio, 89.3.
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2: This is Carter Conlon, Romans chapter 8, verse 11. But if the Spirit of Him who raised Jesus from the dead dwells in you, He who raised Christ from the dead will also give life to your mortal bodies through His Spirit who dwells in you. If the Spirit of Him who raised Jesus from the dead dwells in you, He who raised Christ from the dead will also give life to your mortal body. The whole of creation is groaning, the scripture tells us. The whole world is now yearning for something that only God can give them. There's a cry in the hearts of many today who do not know Christ. They're looking everywhere and not finding what they need. Creation waits for the revealing of the sons of God. Jesus Christ is calling His church today out of death and lethargy and into new life in Him. If you can hear His voice, get up and go forward. Talk to Him about it today. It's time to pray.

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A lot of first days of schools and a lot of last first days of school is radio. I'm Ninja. Bittersweet for seniors, but also those retiring. Years and years of service to the school, and they have their last first day of school. They're celebrated just as much as the seniors are, especially this 88-year-old crossing guard. He said, "I want to have the best last first day to celebrate working and being here for so long." And the kiddos showed up, showed love, and I'm sure he felt very loved as well.

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It's radio. I'm Ninja. Basically the same concept. You take something, you leave something. But this time, it's just random trinkets. Something you think would make somebody else happy. You leave it at the giving

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It's Radio. I'm Ninja. We need some team leads for our fun patrol in those areas. Asheville, Myrtle Beach, Charlotte, Gastonia. If you're in that area, sounds like something you'd be interested in, helping organize events, making community connections.

alone, making well with my soul. I need a peace that only heaven knows.

Gifts are out, cash is in. His radio. I'm Ninja, and I'm not mad about it. Wedding guests are saying, we don't like giving gifts anymore, but we're totally fine giving cash. And the bride and groom are like, hey, that is fine with us. Donate to the honeymoon fund. 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

0: Normally, if you miss the birth of your child, that doesn't go over very well for the misses. This is Radio. I'm Ninja. This guy, though, gets a little bit of a pass. His 39-week pregnant wife woke up one night, had to give her husband CPR because he was experiencing a heart attack. He made it to the hospital in recovery in a medically induced coma. 3 days after this incident, she goes into labor, has the baby. Her and the midwife take baby to go see dad, who's still in the coma. They lay baby on his chest, and dad starts crying. He's out of the coma, and then the family's reunited, and it's just, this is so, this sweet.
1: Mid-70s for the overnight low and a few clouds hanging around. We do have a slim chance of an afternoon shower or thunderstorm on Sunday. Some sunshine, though. Hot and humid again. We're going into the mid-90s and our heat index at about 105. Clear for Sunday night, sunshine, and near 100 for Monday. I'm meteorologist Steve Hamilton with more uplifting and encouraging music next on his radio, 89.3.
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0: The end of summer brings some sadness with ending, but it also brings the excitement of things to come. 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

0: feel like the majority of us who wear rings, whether it's just for funsies, for cuteness, or if you're married, you have a special place, a special safe place to put those things. It's Radio. I'm Ninja. This guy might need to change his special safe place because he accidentally threw out two of his rings. They were very special family heirlooms back from four generations. Yeah, he accidentally threw them out. Got together with some people who work at the trash dump. And after looking through 20,000 pounds of trash, they were recovered. But I'm sure this guy is thinking of a new safe place to keep these things.
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2: radio. I've never seen a morning the sun forgot to rise. In every single detail, you're faithful every time.

like us. You ever just look up and think, how did I get here? It's radio. I'm Ninja. I thought that the other day when I realized, how am I dropped off on Butter Talk on TikTok? Like people just dipping butter and icing and eating it. How did I end up here? Just randomly get dropped off anywhere, apparently. And so people are doing that to try to get likes and shares and become famous on social media platforms. We have gotten desperate to the point of eating raw sticks of butter.

New world record has been set by a dad and his baby daughter. His radio. I'm Ninja. It is for world's fastest mile pushing a stroller. 4 minutes and 17 seconds. Dude, I could not even do that without pushing a stroller. So kudos to you. And the video is absolutely adorable because this little baby is kicking her legs in excitement and joy while he is running at full speed with this stroller. And I fully believe she is also running this race.

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0: Would you dance for a discount? His radio. I'm Ninja. I've been seeing this all over the socials. Some businesses will say, hey, if you come in dancing or singing, we will give you a discount or a free item. And people do it. And I would too. I mean, for a freebie, yes, ma'am. And yes, sir. Now, if we could just incorporate this into the grocery stores or doctor's offices, that'd be helpful.
1: Mid-70s for the overnight low and a few clouds hanging around. We do have a slim chance of an afternoon shower or thunderstorm on Sunday. Some sunshine, though. Hot and humid again. We're going into the mid-90s and our heat index at about 105. Clear for Sunday night, sunshine, and near 100 for Monday. I'm meteorologist Steve Hamilton with more uplifting and encouraging music.

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You can do hard things. A reminder that you can do hard things. His radio. I'm Ninja. Saw this lady. She made a post that she used to be homeless, and now she is crocheting in the back of her house that she owns with the love of her life and three cats right before she's about to go to a class for a PhD for her passion. And she said the road's hard and it's difficult, but you can do it too. And she's like, I just feel like I just need to hug childhood me and tell her we did it. We did it. And you can do it too. Choose your hard. There's so many different things in our lives that's hard. It's hard to live on a budget. It's hard to live paycheck to paycheck. It's hard to get up and work out in the morning. It's hard to have physical issues that you're dealing with every day. Choose

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1: 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And he's got more than enough strength to pull you through. 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

Your hobby really can help people in need. His radio. I'm Ninja. That's what this 13-year-old did. He loves 3D printing, and he found out about a family with a little girl who was in need of a pediatric wheelchair. He said, how can I help meet this need? He did the research. He did the planning. He did it all out and 3D printed her a working pediatric wheelchair. Of course, the family is crying. Of course, he's crying. And in the interview, this kid says, well, I did it to combine my two hobbies, 3D printing and helping others.

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Nobody told me at some point your child would grow up to be a monkey. It's radio. I'm Ninja. Ollie, my 2-year-old, he would eat 5 bananas a day if I let him. He loves bananas so much. I've never thought I would be that person and the silly little math word problems that go to the grocery store and actually buy

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0: who I praise.
1: This nursing home chef was getting a lot of bad reviews. It's radio. I'm Ninja. So what he did is he said, hey, I want to know from your childhood, what was your favorite meal? He was getting recipe cards from like the 20s and 30s. And let me tell you, of course, these residents were so happy. Not only were they getting yummy foods that they know they already love, but feeling that nostalgia, like this is the casserole mama used to make. Ugh. So heartwarming.
0: Lord, I'm just

0: It's not enough just to go to church once a week. You gotta be the church throughout the week. His radio, a ninja, found this post that says, "Be the church when the service is over, because the world isn't changed by gatherings alone. It's changed by lives that carry Jesus beyond the walls. Don't just attend church. Reflect it, live it, be it."
1: Mid-70s for the overnight low and a few clouds hanging around. We do have a slim chance of an afternoon shower or thunderstorm on Sunday. Some sunshine, though. Hot and humid again. We're going into the mid-90s and our heat index at about 105. Clear for Sunday night, sunshine, and near 100 for Monday. I'm meteorologist Steve Hamilton with more uplifting and encouraging music next on His Radio 89.3.
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3: I'm here to tell you that you can take a stand against the enemy. Hey, this is Debbie Griffith. Satan is a huge stinker. He tries to rob us of enjoying our lives. So he accuses, condemns, and makes us feel insecure because he knows we can't enjoy life and have negative feelings about ourselves at the same time. But God gives us an opportunity to break free out of this mind trap jail. Jesus said in John 8 that if you abide in his word and you're truly his disciple, you will know the truth, and the truth will set you free. Many of us have reached that point where we're just so tired of trying to be in control of everything and run the world. So I'm asking, are you willing to surrender and ask God to help you? 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

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I'm Ninja, and you can get tickets for the concerts coming in town at hisradio.com. 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We have all the ones coming listed there for you. There is not one, not two, but three coming in October. Definitely don't want you to miss it. And then in November, for King & Country is bringing their Little Drummer Boy tour. Going to be amazing. You can get those tickets now as well at hisradio.com.

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Now there's a new one called Giving Gardens. It's radio. I'm Ninja. It's set up like a cute little garden in neighborhoods, but just little trinkets that you can take and you can give to help spread a smile and joy to the people around you. Super cute. They're called Giving Gardens.

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gifts are out, cash is in. His radio, I'm Ninja. Wedding guests are saying, we don't really like giving gifts as much, but we can give you cash. And the bride and groom are like, okay, bring it on. That is A-okay with us. And I'm like, yeah, makes sense. Go ahead. 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

0: and a sanitation worker dug through over 20,000 pounds of trash. Somehow, miraculously, they found them. But I'm sure this guy will be finding a different safe place for these rinks.
1: Mid-70s for the overnight low and a few clouds hanging around. We do have a slim chance of an afternoon shower or thunderstorm on Sunday. Some sunshine, though. Hot and humid again. We're going into the mid-90s and our heat index at about 105. Clear for Sunday night, sunshine, and near 100 for Monday. I'm meteorologist Steve Hamilton with more uplifting and encouraging music next on His Radio 89.3.
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You never know what's going on behind the scenes in somebody else's life. 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You never know. A smile or small act of kindness really could make all the difference in somebody's day. His radio.

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The only AI in these songs is that they're absolutely inspired. God is working through His Spirit and through real people here. Always His Radio Praise.

You can never praise the Lord too much. That's Brooke Ligertwood and 1,000 Hallelujahs. We are worshiping the Lord together this Sunday morning. Thanks for joining me. I'm Alan, your worship host, encouraging you to look to the Lord because He's faithful. He's always been faithful. And we can say that with confidence today. He is faithful still. Here's Seventh Time Down.

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Jamie Gochin and Selah, our Father on His Radio Praise. Hey, what are you praying about these days? We all have prayer needs. We have a prayer partner who would love to agree with you in prayer right now. You can call or text this number, 866-987-7729. 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

Thrive Worship on His Radio Praise. Coming back, we are looking forward to the return of our Lord. You know, He really loves us so very much. How do we know? Well, the Bible tells us that He loves us. 1 John 4:19, we love because God first loved us. That's a tremendous blessing and something to praise the Lord for. Here's Hillsong United, Oceans.

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Claire Smith on his radio praise. Who else? There is no one like the Lord, and he loves us. He's with us whatever we're going through. We can trust the Lord today. Here's Jaywalkers and Simon.

0: name. I tried to run, but still you came. And you stepped into the dark, 'cause that's just the kind of God you are.
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His mercies are new morning by morning, and every moment between them is covered in God's grace and in the songs of His radio praise.

Matt Maher, make a joyful noise. We have joy in Jesus because of what he's done for us. And, you know, we can take the Lord at his word. Romans 8:37 says, in all these things, we have full victory through God who showed his love for us. He shows his love to us every single day, and he has good plans for us. Here's Red Rocks Worship.

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We have so much to be thankful for today. Thank you, Lord, for your goodness in our lives. And if you have a prayer request today, we have a prayer partner who would love to pray with you right now. Just call or text this number, 866-987-7729. That's 866-987-7729. We're following Jesus because he knows the

Maybe you're at a place right now that you feel like you can't sing it as well. Maybe you're at a place where you're just like, I don't want to say it as well. But we're gonna speak it anyway. We're gonna declare it anyway. We're gonna pray this for us anyway. That we want to align with the presence of Jesus in this place. We want to align our lives every

Good Sunday morning. That's Chris Tomlin and Stephanie Gritzinger. Oh, Lord, you're beautiful. Oh, the Lord is so faithful. We have so much to be thankful for on your Sunday morning. Thanks for tuning in and sharing the good news of the gospel with everyone you meet today. As you're on your way to your church, or maybe you're on the way back, just remember to share the love of Jesus. I love what Phil Wickham says. There's a good way to go. There's the best way to go. And I think that's the Jesus way. If you

all time, past, present, and future. He is worthy to be praised. 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

David Funk and Jen Johnson, The Blood on his Radio Praise. The blood of Jesus changes everything, cleanses us, and sets us free. 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What a God.

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You can subscribe to these verses and have them come right into your email. Today it's Isaiah 40, verse 31. But those who trust in the Lord will find new strength. They'll soar high on wings like eagles. They'll run and not grow weary. They'll walk and not faint.

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Here's CeCe Winans, Worthy of It All.

It is always fun to have something on the calendar. And if you love live music, you should see who's heading our way. 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Here's Tasha Layton.

We the Kingdom on his radio. I'm Donna Cruz. If you have watched the news, even for an hour sometime in the last week, you might come away thinking the whole world seems to just be falling apart. There's another crisis, another conflict, another heartbreaking story. And yes, those things are real and they really do matter, but they're not the whole story. And I thought about this as I was reading about Elijah, and there was a moment where he was convinced he was all alone. Like he was the only one who was still trying to follow God, and he couldn't even see anyone else. And God gently reminded him, no, there are thousands that you don't even know about. And I think sometimes we need that reminder, because even though these news reports are front and center in our face, that's what's unusual. There used to be a saying in newsrooms, I don't know if there still is, but like, if it bleeds, it leads. In other words, you come out with the most outrageous, gut-wrenching story first as your headline. And that's usually not the story about a neighbor who quietly mowed somebody else's lawn, or the teacher who stayed late to encourage a student. People doing everyday acts of kindness. That's the kind of stuff that is still making our world go around. It just doesn't become

0: The headlines feel especially heavy lately, but we have to remember that that is not the whole picture. God's at work, even in places we can't see.
1: A heat advisory remains in effect into the evening hours. Partly to mostly sunny and hot today with an isolated afternoon storm. Highs in the mid-90s, it will feel like 105 to 108 degrees. Mostly clear tonight with lows around 75. Sunny and hot on Monday with highs in the upper 90s. It'll feel like 107 to 110 degrees. I'm meteorologist Matthew Harding with more uplifting and encouraging music next on His Radio 89.3.
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0: Jamie McDonald, Ain't No Way on his radio. I'm Donna Cruz. If you're tired of all the bad news, lean in for just a second. There's a chef at a nursing home in Kansas, and he started doing something really beautiful to help the people who live there feel more at home. Ryan started asking residents for their old family recipes, and then he started making them. And he said, these aren't fancy dishes. It's like somebody's mom's potato soup or the casserole they made for their kids. Maybe the dessert that always found its way to the table at Christmas. And you know how food does that thing where just one smell can take you right back? He said people suddenly felt like they were back in their old kitchen, almost hearing the voices of the people they haven't sat around the table with in years. But this is the part that I thought was really sweet. Chef Ryan says when he serves one of these recipes, the resident whose recipe it is gets to eat first. Everybody waits. And for just a moment, they're not being served a meal at a nursing home. They're sharing something that's theirs with everybody, something they once made for the people they loved. It's their recipe. It's their history. And it's their turn to feel like they're nurturing people again.
1: A heat advisory remains in effect into the evening hours. Partly to mostly sunny and hot today with an isolated afternoon storm. Highs in the mid-90s, it will feel like 105 to 108 degrees. Mostly clear tonight with lows around 75. Sunny and hot on Monday with highs in the upper 90s. It'll feel like 107 to 110 degrees. I'm meteorologist Matthew Harding with more uplifting and encouraging music next on His Radio 89.3.
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0: Josiah Queen and Demons on his radio. Hi, I'm Donna Cruz. Oh, here's something you should probably know as, you know, we all dive into a brand new school year. You will make mistakes as a parent, and maybe in more ways than you expected to. Let this help you to feel better, okay? This was one of my biggest mistakes about school with my kids. You get the whole calendar at the beginning of the year. You know when the breaks are, you know when the teacher in service days are going to be, you know when the half days are, and you have to plan ahead accordingly. And I have no excuse, so I'm not even going to try. I'll just tell you what I did. The kids had been on break. I had it in my mind that the break went from this day to that day. So that day finally came, loaded the kids in the car, drove them to school, and we were the only ones there. Yeah, overzealous parent over here was an entire day early taking the kids back to school. I'm kind of glad nobody else was there because I didn't want everybody knowing that I was that parent chomping at the bit to get these kids back at school. Needless to say, they were still of the age where they needed a babysitter, so they came to work with me that day. It was all I could do. So hopefully your mistakes won't be on that grand of a scale, but just, you know, to let you know, you won't be the only one.
1: A heat advisory remains in effect into the evening hours. Partly to mostly sunny and hot today with an isolated afternoon storm. Highs in the mid-90s, it will feel like 105 to 108 degrees. Mostly clear tonight with lows around 75. Sunny and hot on Monday with highs in the upper 90s. It'll feel like 107 to 110 degrees. I'm meteorologist Matthew Harding with more uplifting and encouraging music next on His Radio 89.3.
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0: Kane on his radio. I'm Donna Cruz. I was reading something. It was like 10 things that kids should grow up hearing or experiencing around their parents. And one of them, and I do think this is really important, humility, admitting when we have made a mistake. And maybe I would add this to it, the ability to laugh at yourself when you do make a mistake. Michelle, it sounds like you and I were once upon a time on the same page with this. What happened?
1: My daughters, they were about maybe 12 and 13, and I got them up for school, and I'm like, hurry up, get up, you're running late, get up and get dressed and everything. And then they get up and they get dressed and I give them breakfast and everything, and guess what? It was Saturday.
0: No!
1: I was like, oh my goodness, oh, Dana got away from me.
0: Well, I hope you didn't spend a whole lot of time beating yourself up about that, because we get just so busy.
1: You know what? We'd be so preoccupied and had so much stuff on our mind and just get away from us.

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Phil Wickham is one of them. If you want to see him in concert or others, check out hisradio.com.

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0: Well, our house officially got a little quieter this weekend. We are now a family of three. Yeah, we dropped my oldest daughter off at college yesterday. Let me tell you, move-in day was exactly what you'd expect. A little exciting, a little overwhelming, and a whole lot of chaos. But we survived. It's His Radio. I'm Joe.
1: Heat advisory remains in effect into the evening hours. Partly to mostly sunny and hot today with an isolated afternoon storm. Highs in the mid-90s, it will feel like 105 to 108 degrees. Mostly clear tonight with lows around 75. Sunny and hot on Monday with highs in the upper 90s. It'll feel like 107 to 110 degrees. I'm meteorologist Matthew Harding with more uplifting and encouraging music next on His Radio 89.3.
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As we dropped my oldest daughter off at college yesterday, my youngest daughter, I think, was pretty excited about being an only child for a little while. It's His Radio. I'm Joe. She's enjoying having the house maybe a little more to herself. Me, I'm just trying to figure out

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I'm Joe. You can find out what's happening in your community on the His Radio family calendar. All sorts of great events. And if you have an event going on, you can also post it there so others know about it at hisradio.com.

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If you fail, don't give up, because FAIL could be an acronym for First Attempt in Learning. And END? It's not the end. In fact, END could be an acronym for Effort Never Dies. So don't give up. And if you get a no as an answer, just remember no means next opportunity. It's His Radio. I'm Joe. See, it's the power of positive thinking. Those negative words, they can stand for something, and something great is coming.

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0: Are you ready for all things that the school year brings, including, what, Friday night football games and homework and practices and all sorts of things? The calendar is just filling up so quickly. It's His Radio. I'm Joe. Just remember to try to keep God in the center of it. When my daughter went off driving to school, she's like, "Dad, pray with me." And that helped me remember, yes, there is someone who's watching over everything that we do.
1: I set my sights on shiny things that crumble into rust, that fade into the dust. I bought the lie that someday I would finally have enough.

0: Man, it is so true. The days go by slow, but the years go by fast. I'm Joe on his radio. If you're a parent, you totally understand that. I now have a daughter off at college. I have another daughter in 10th grade. Where is the time gone? I miss the days of when they were in elementary school. It's also true that every age has its challenges, and I'm experiencing that now with two teenage daughters. But I still love them, and I still pray that they have an incredible year.
1: Heat advisory remains in effect into the evening hours. Partly to mostly sunny and hot today with an isolated afternoon storm. Highs in the mid-90s, it will feel like 105 to 108 degrees. Mostly clear tonight with lows around 75. Sunny and hot on Monday with highs in the upper 90s. It'll feel like 107 to 110 degrees. I'm meteorologist Matthew Harding with more uplifting and encouraging music next on His Radio 89.3.
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Well, when you wake up tomorrow morning, try starting your day with a simple prayer. God, thank you for giving me another day. But you may also want to think, why did God give me another day? It's His Radio. I'm Joe. I heard someone say, God didn't add another day to your life because you need it. He added it because someone else needs you.

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1: Halfway through the month of August, we're closing in on Labor Day weekend. Isn't that crazy? It's His Radio. I'm Joe. And as we do, that means fall is around the corner. I am definitely looking forward to the fall temperatures because, man, it's been a hot summer.

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0: back to school shoes. Yeah, remember those? As a kid, I was totally convinced that a brand new pair of sneakers was going to make me run faster. It's His Radio. I'm Joe. And now I'm the parent buying the shoes. And my biggest prayer is, Lord, just please let these last through Christmas. You know, August brings more than just new shoes. It brings a whole lot of emotions, excitement, nervousness, hope, maybe even a few fears and tears. Because back to school, it's not just about another grade. It's another reminder that our kids are growing up. And somehow that happens way too fast.
1: Heat advisory remains in effect into the evening hours. Partly to mostly sunny and hot today with an isolated afternoon storm. Highs in the mid-90s, it will feel like 105 to 108 degrees. Mostly clear tonight with lows around 75. Sunny and hot on Monday with highs in the upper 90s. It'll feel like 107 to 110 degrees. I'm meteorologist Matthew Harding with more uplifting and encouraging music next on His Radio 89.3.
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Facebook, Instagram, TikTok, YouTube. 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

It's His Radio. I'm Joe. Well, God loves your child more than you do. You may have given birth to them, but He gave life to them. He gives breath to them. He's got a purpose for them. And there's not a problem big enough that can change His plan for them. So ignore the noise of the world. Just listen to the voice of God and rest in the hands that are holding your child and you.

0: Well, I learned something the other day that made me feel a whole lot better about my sleep. Before electricity, apparently people often had a first sleep and then a second sleep. Yeah, they'd sleep for a few hours, they'd wake up in the middle of the night for a while, and then go back to sleep until morning. But here's the crazy part. They actually thought that was completely normal. It's His Radio, I'm Joe. Now, I don't know if that's how we're supposed to sleep today, but as someone who regularly wakes up at 3 a.m. and stares at the ceiling for an hour, I find that oddly comforting.
1: A heat advisory remains in effect for the listening area. Mostly clear through the night with lows in the mid-70s, a light southwest wind. Sunny and very hot Monday, highs in the upper 90s. It'll feel like 107 to 111 degrees. Mostly clear to partly cloudy tomorrow night with lows in the mid-70s. I'm meteorologist Matthew Harding with more uplifting and encouraging music next on His Radio 89.3.
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6: What's going to be more effective, a commercial for your business that gets lost in a sea of others, or a trusted introduction from family? 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

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This is His Radio. I'm Joe. Look, we don't take it for granted. We know you have many choices of things to listen to, so thanks for choosing to listen to His Radio.

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feel like this is the season for new routines. It's Harold and His Radio. Maybe as the kids head back to school or as the fall hits, you're getting those routines together for work and you're making His Radio a part of that routine. Thanks for worshiping right here and continuing to worship through the week. Here's CeCe Wyans, Worthy of It All on His Radio.

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I love some coffee. I do. But S'mores Frosted Coffee is brand new from Chick-fil-A. I don't think I could start my morning out with that much sugar. And I think by the evening, I can't have that much caffeine. So I don't really know when to drink it, but it sounds real good.

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And I find myself scrolling at lunchtime when I'm sitting around my coworkers. It's Harrilyn, his radio. But at least when I'm scrolling, I'm getting encouraging words because I follow his radio on Facebook and Instagram and even the TikToks. So maybe you need some encouragement. Follow us because when you're scrolling, not if, but when you're scrolling, you can always get like the verse of the day. Today's Isaiah 40:31, but those who trust in the Lord will find new strength. They will soar high on wings like eagles. They will not run and not grow weary. They will walk and not faint. 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

0: 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My oldest son is behind the wheel by himself. He drove to school Friday on his own. I have never been more nervous. I thought I was nervous when he was driving with me in the car. We watched Life 360 like it was a TV show. 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And ultimately, he's God's. 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And we have to remember that God's got him. It's hard. Letting go is hard. But God's got him.
1: A heat advisory remains in effect for the listening area. Mostly clear through the night with lows in the mid-70s. A light southwest wind. Sunny and very hot Monday. Highs in the upper 90s. It'll feel like 107 to 111 degrees. Mostly clear to partly cloudy tomorrow night with lows in the mid-70s. I'm meteorologist Matthew Harding with more uplifting and encouraging music next on His Radio 89.3.
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